0: Universal 88.1 FM.
1: A long, long time ago, I can still remember how that music used to make me

1856, Salzburg, January 27th, Wolfgang Amadeus is born. 1761, at the age of 5, Amadeus begins composing. 1773, he writes his first piano concerto. 1782, Wolfgang Amadeus Mozart marries Constance Weber. 1784, Wolfgang Amadeus Mozart becomes a Freemason. 1791, Mozart composes the Magic Flute. On December 5th of that same year, Mozart dies. 1985, Austrian rock singer Falco records

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2: Right from the start, you were a thief, you stole my heart, and I, your willing victim.

En sábado, la música es Universal 88.1. Jeremiah was a bullfrog. Was a good...

Water dissolving and water removing. There is water at the bottom of the ocean, under the water.